always a little wag. Came out and waved his flag. And William came in jacket trim and brought his wooden hoop.

performs with rage. 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

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That filthy five, they did nothing to challenge or resist. In heaven his throne is made of gold. The ark of his testament is stowed. 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It's made of wood and wire, and my body is on fire.

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I'm living on living. And remember.

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I'm afraid to lay down in a bed. I know, I can't go to sleep.

York. The jukebox says to take a leak, and the carpet needs a haircut, and the spotlight looks like a prison break.